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1: Something new is happening at 139 Woodbrook Yard. 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

0: This Mother's Day on Ojo, Mom can win over $6,000 in prizes. 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
1: Something new is happening at 139 Woodbrook Yard. 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

0: 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Then on the day of the draw, we call 10 qualifiers to guess which of the safes contain prizes. But only three can win. You can only qualify once for the entire promotion.
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3: Something new is happening at 139 Woodbrook Yard. 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

0: Something new is happening at 139 Woodbrook Yard. Stuffed Burgers has landed with a UFO. It's trending, it's new, and it's very exciting. And we are happy to welcome them to the yard.
1: The Stuffed Burger is done with the UFO Burger Press. 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
0: The UFO Burger has landed at 139 Woodbrook Yard.
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0: This is different. 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Try the hell out of it.
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0: Something new is happening at 139 Woodbrook Yard. Stuffed Burgers has landed with the UFO. It's trending, it's new, and it's very exciting. And we are happy to welcome them to the yard.
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0: Mother's Day on Ojo. 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
2: 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So make sure it's your mom's name on the list. Then on the day of the draw, we call 10 qualifiers to guess which of the safes contain prizes. But only three can win. You can only qualify once for the entire promotion on all our frequencies combined. 961.

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0: Mother's Day on Ojo. 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So make sure it's your mom's name on the list. 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

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Anyone can qualify, but you must be a mom to win. So make sure it's your mom's name on the list. 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But only three can win. 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

0: This Mother's Day on Ojo, Mom can win over $6,000 in prizes. 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
3: Something new is happening at 139 Woodbrook Yard. 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

Christmas. This Mother's Day on Ojo, Mom can win over $6,000 in prizes. 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And that's not all. 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So make sure it's your mom's name on the list. 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

0: is our war zone. Something new is happening at 139 Woodbrook Yard. Stuffed Burgers has landed with the UFO. It's trending, it's new, and it's very exciting. And we are happy to welcome them to the yard.
1: The Stuffed Burger is done with the UFO Burger Press. 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
0: The UFO Burger has landed at 139 Woodbrook Yard.
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0: Something new is happening at 139 Woodbrook Yard. Stuffed Burgers has landed with the UFO. It's trending, it's new, and it's very exciting. And we are happy to welcome them to the yard.
1: The Stuffed Burger is done with the UFO Burger Press. 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
0: The UFO Burger has landed at 139 Woodbrook Yard.
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0: This is different. 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
2: 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And that's not all. 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So make sure it's your mom's name on the list. Then on the day of the draw, we call 10 qualifiers to guess which of the safes contain Pearl Castle, Mickles, TGI Friday, and Alpha Vapex.
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0: This Mother's Day on Ojo, Mom can win over $6,000 in prizes. 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

0: Oh yes, 947 HD. Good morning, everybody. Good morning, all. Good morning, all children and man children. Big up. Good morning to the man children out there. What do you mean? They have some woman children as well. Woman child. Why nobody ain't call nobody a woman child? She talking about man child. It's a beautiful new day, people. It's a beautiful new day, and it's Wednesday, middle of the week. Thank God for life. Thank God for the new opportunity, everybody. Thank you, Heavenly Father, for waking us up to another day, giving us life. That's nice, right? Being able to take a deep breath on a Wednesday morning is a blessing. I don't know how you could see it as anything other than that. It's an absolute breath blessing. Take a deep breath, a nice deep one. Oh yes, in with the positivity, breathe out negativity, visualize that, people. Get rid of the negative in your life. Say a prayer and thank God for a brand new day. Absolutely. Let's get this day started, y'all. Morning affirmations, repeat after me. Repeat after me. I wake up today with purpose, clarity, and confidence. Repeat after me. I am grateful for another day to grow and improve. Repeat after me. I have the strength to overcome any challenge that comes my way today. Repeat after me. My mind is focused, my energy is high, and my intentions are clear. Last one, repeat after me. I attract positivity, success, and good opportunities into my life. Absolutely, Star Nation. Tell yourself the right thing. Hit me up on the Star Chat as well, 777-4947. Let's get this day started.
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5: That's right, jump started right here on Star. Trending stories coming up after this. Niall Horan. Jay's here with you. Good morning.

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1: Good morning once again, Star Nation. Let's see what's trending on this Wednesday morning. It's now 6:30 a.m. The central bank says it hears the backlash over Republic Bank's new fees and is already talking with them. Governor Larry Hawaii says they understand why people are upset. While the central bank monitors bank fees legally, they can only control interest rates and loan-related charges, not everyday fees like ATM or account charges. The central bank is concerned, especially given how much profit banks are making. A report on a recent survey on how banks set fees is on the way. Millions of dollars worth of stock was lost when a fire ravaged a warehouse in Chase Village on Tuesday morning, destroying several businesses in the process. Owner Vijay Jaglal could not give a proper estimate, but said he believed it was deliberately set. Several people are on the breadline this morning as a result. TNT's rainy season officially started on Tuesday, about 2 weeks earlier than last year, after the first tropical wave brought measurable rainfall. The Met Office says this

0: and South African health authorities have identified the Andes strain of hantavirus, which can be transmitted from person to person in two passengers who were on a cruise ship at the center of an outbreak of the rare infection. The South African Department of Health said in a report that the information came from tests performed on the passengers after they were removed from the ship and flown to South Africa. One of the passengers, a British man, is in intensive care in a South African hospital. Tests were performed on the other passenger after she died in South Africa. That's what's trending to 6:30 a.m. here on Star.
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3: All right, big love to everybody in the start chat. What's up, my boy Fiaz? Yeah, boy Fiaz. We're going to talk about Arsenal later on. We're going to talk about these Arsenal fans later on. I know. Good morning, Carol. How you doing, Carol? Extra special good morning to you, Carol. Good morning, Cordell. Good morning, Maria. Good morning, Bina, Ashley, and Lily. How is everybody doing? Hope you are having a great start to your day. Wednesday, y'all. And we are officially in rainy season. Is that what the Met Office said? Officially rainy season, even though May might see some dry spells as well. Had some rain yesterday. Ain't nothing wrong with that. Lots of Saharan dust moving in as well. So anybody affected by Saharan

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0: especially on a Wednesday morning, day after May 5th. Anybody celebrate Cinco de Mayo yesterday? 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Mom is going to enjoy that. Trust me. Whatever you're getting for mom, stick a bottle of rosé in there. Absolutely. Stick a bottle of wine in the mix. You know what I mean? In the mix. She's going to love it. You're on Star 947, y'all. Hey, you know what's happening today? Do you know what's happening today? 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Especially from a young age, right? 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To register or get more information, contact them on social media. 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
2: Good morning, Star Nation. It's now 7:30 a.m. Let's see what's trending, brought to you by the Kiss Baking Company. A search team made up of hunters and police found a mutilated body in the Ikakas wetlands on Tuesday, where missing man Indar Rampasad had been seen at least a week ago. The discovery came during a joint search by the hunters' search and rescue team, along with multiple police units. Rampasad's family is expected to help officially identify the body. In some other news, a woman was shot dead in Princesstown last night, and her boyfriend, who was in the car with her at the time, was injured as well. Their identities have not been revealed. The TTPS says it's aware of a disturbing video circulating online showing a violent assault and is taking it seriously. Right now, they can't confirm where it happened or when it was recorded. The identity of the victim is also unknown. Multiple police units, including the Eastern Division, Homicide Bureau, and the Cyber Crime Unit, are investigating. They're checking missing persons reports and following all leads to figure out if the video is linked to any crime. Police are urging the public not to share or speculate about the video, warning it can cause trauma and interfere with the investigation. San Fernando's mayor, Robert Parris, visited the King's Wharf fishing area and spoke directly with fisherfolk alongside union reps to see conditions for himself, and he wasn't impressed. He flagged major issues: no running water, poor sanitation, and no cold storage, calling the setup unsafe for both workers and the public. In the meantime, a brand new fish market, completed over a year ago, is still sitting unused. The mayor is now demanding answers from the fisheries division as to why it hasn't been opened yet. And the Oklahoma City Thunder proved to be too strong for the LA Lakers to take a 1-0 lead in the NBA Conference semifinals. The defending champions made a strong start to the best of seven series with a 108-90 win at home last night. Meanwhile, the Detroit

0: Pistons drew first blood in their series, with the Cleveland Cavaliers holding off a late rally to claim a 111-101 home victory. That's your 7:30 a.m. trending stories brought to you by the Kiss Baking Company.
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0: And guess what, people? Surprise, surprise. I have a giveaway from Nova Chili Lime from Holiday Snacks. Dare to be bold up next. 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
1: 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I had a Holiday Snacks Chili Lime yesterday. 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Yesterday, I bought a pack of the Chili Lime and I enjoyed. Crunchy, flavorful, everything that you want in a snack. It's beautiful. It's a beautiful thing. Dare to be bold. Are you bold or are you basic, people? Give me a call right now, 628-2947-622-6765. If you're bold, you can win. Hello, good morning. All right, tone easy. If you're bold, if you dare to be bold, you can be a big, big winner here on Star 947 HD right now. That's right, yo. We love giving away things on Star. I'm about to do that right now. Hello, good morning.
2: Hi, good morning.
1: Morning, who's this?
2: LaToya.
1: Are you basic or are you bold, LaToya?
2: Well, I have to say I'm definitely bold.
1: Very nice. Do you dare to be bold with Holiday Snacks Nova?
2: I do. I'm all right. Daring today.
1: Very nice. Hold on, let me find something here for you.
2: Okay.
1: Let me find something here for you. What is one thing... No, you have to be bold, right?
2: Okay.
1: What is one thing, LaToya, you have never admitted until right now?
2: I would... one thing that I would admit right now is that... and this is a tricky question.
1: It's a little tricky. It's a little tricky.
2: It is a bit tricky. What can I admit? I mean, my feet smell really bad. I would admit that. My feet smell really bad. So I try to hide that.

0: No, I have not.
1: that's probably why you're still married. All right, Latoya. Oh boy, I was not expecting that this morning. All right, Latoya. Congratulations.
0: Thank you.
1: You're a big winner here on Star 947. You and your stinky feet and your husband loving your loving husband that love your stinky feet. Latoya, you still there? Hello? The husband grabbed the phone now. Like he gave vexed by. Hello? Latoya? Latoya? Is she okay? I hope she alright. Who she hung up the... Yeah, boy, that stinky feed conversation went on too long, boy. Like, Latoya? Like, the husband didn't like that, boy.
2: You want me out here? You want me out here? Man talking about I love stinky feet. Warm to you, girl.
1: Is this Latoya? Hello?
0: Hi. I'm back again.
1: Latoya?
0: Yeah.
1: I see your husband get vexed with you, you know? Warm there.
0: Oh, no.
1: All right.
0: Yeah.
1: All right. Anybody ever call you stinky feet, Latoya?
0: No, they haven't. Because, you see, they don't know. I just made a confession.
1: Yeah, how would they know? How would they know? All right, Latoya.
0: Exactly, right?
1: Thank you for calling. You're a big winner here on Star 947. Is there anybody you want to say good morning to?
0: Yes, I would like to say good morning to my son, Micaiah, who encouraged me to call this morning.
1: Oh, very nice. I hope you and your son enjoy this Nova Chili Lime. Stay on the phone line, all right?
0: Sure.
1: Dare to be bold, people. Dare to be bold like Latoya. You could be a big, big winner here on Star 947 HD. Are you looking for a new snack that doesn't apologize for its flavor? Then the Nova Chili Lime is just what you need. Holiday snacks, dare to be bold. I have another dare to be bold challenge coming up in the next hour. Big, big winners here on Star. Stick around if you want to be a big winner. Congratulations to Latoya.
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0: See who's on the phone line. Hello, good morning.
1: Hi, morning.
0: Buenos dias.
1: Hi.
0: Who is this?
1: Rennie.
0: Who?
1: Rennie.
0: Rennie, what's up, Rennie?
1: Hi, I'm fine.
0: Rennie, where are you from?
1: Arima.
0: Arima, Rennie, are you a mom?
1: Yes, I am, but I already got through, so I'm calling to put my aunt's name.
0: Oh, you're calling for your auntie?
1: Yeah.
0: I guess nothing's wrong with that. You know what I'm saying? Tell us what makes your aunt a good mom.
1: She's always been there for me, like a mom to me. So I would just like to give her something nice.
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0: Then they have the other time that don't care at all about what you think, about what the boss think, the hair all over the place, the makeup not done. Two types of women in the office, right? She had about 6 bags, 2 bottles of water. Hey, good morning to all hardworking women. Eh? Good morning to all hardworking women. However you show up to work, at least you showed up, right? At least you got there. At least you got to work. Yeah, look, somebody in the comments saying wearing Crocs. Shit. She ain't care about nothing. She wearing Crocs. She have the high heels in the handbag. First of all, she have about 12 pair of shoes in the trunk, right? But she only pulling out the Crocs. Good morning, Marissa. What's up, Marissa? Marissa, how many pairs of shoes do you have in your trunk right now? I would love to know. The high heels, not in the handbag. Where are the high heels? Where are the high heels, Marissa? Where do you keep your high heels when you're wearing the Crocs? In the trunk, eh? I know these things, Marissa. I know. I've seen it with my own eyes. All right. Good morning to all hardworking ladies out there. Good morning to all hardworking fellas as well. It's now time for a financial tip here on Star. It's brought to you by First Citizens. We put you first.
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You're on Star 947 HD. Extra special good morning to our friends at First Retail. Yeah, man. Love, love, love. Also, let me let you know what's happening at TGI Fridays. 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And May 10th, Saturday and Sunday, all moms are going to receive a free dessert and a glass of sangria with the purchase of any entree in store. Also receive your very own keepsake photo with mom on Sunday, May 10th. How about that? 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You can join them tomorrow, Thursday, for Sip and Paint. 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Then you can grab the mic on Friday, May 8th, for the R&B Karaoke Extended Happy Hour.

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3: Linked to narco-terrorism activities and ties to criminal gangs like the Tren de Aragua. Meanwhile, the medical community in Venezuela maintains that at least 71 tons of medical supplies, which were sent from the United States, have not been distributed to the country's hospital network. The president of the Venezuelan Medical Federation stated that after exhaustive monitoring and of various healthcare facilities, there is no physical evidence of the receipt of these supplies. The murder toll climbed to 129 overnight with the shooting death of a woman who was with her boyfriend in a car when they were ambushed in Prince's Town just after midnight. Her boyfriend survived the attack and was hospitalized. Their identities have not been released. Flood mitigation works continued on the Cap de Ville River in Point Fortin, where excavators have been deployed to clear the waterway of garbage and other debris. Similar work is happening in other parts of the island in preparation for the rainy season, which was officially declared open on Tuesday by the Met Office. And St. Vincent's Deputy Prime Minister, Sinclair Leacock, has accused the opposition leader, Ralph Gonzalez, of pouring poison into the government machinery. He said Gonzalez is regularly calling permanent secretaries to undermine the current administration. According to Leacock, the goal of this poison is to encourage these civil servants to deliberately slow down the government machinery and frustrate the efforts of the still relatively new government. That's your 8:30 a.m. trending stories here on Star, brought to you by Answer Bank.
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0: Well, do you dare to be bold? Like with holiday snacks, that's right, you all dare to be bold and you could be a big winner here on Star 947 HD. Big up my girl LaToya who told us about her stinky feet earlier on today. That was bold. That was bold, LaToya. Give me a call right now, 628-2947-6226-765 if you dare to be bold. Big up our friends at Holiday Snacks. And of course, try the new Nova Chili Lime, people. Like I said, I had a pack yesterday. Just yesterday, I was enjoying a very nice pack of Nova Chili Lime. If you're looking for a snack that doesn't apologize for flavor, explosive flavor, then this new Nova Chili Lime is just what you need. One bite, it explodes in your mouth. I'm talking about flavor all over the place. Embrace your daring side. Try the new Nova Chili Lime, a snack that doesn't compromise on intense flavor and crunchy crunch from Holiday Snacks. Dare to be bold. Do you dare to be bold? Let me find somebody who's on the phone line. Hello, good morning.
1: Hi, good morning.
0: Good morning.
1: Dare to be bold, Holiday Snack.
0: Who is this?
1: This is Nelly.
0: Nelly, where are you from, Nelly?
1: I'm from Chaguanas.
0: Nelly, do you dare to be bold with Holiday Snacks this morning?
1: Yes, I do.
0: All right, so I'm going to go with the same one question that I asked earlier. What is one thing you have never admitted until right now?
1: Well, this goes with my husband. Sometimes I would not admit that I'm wrong. So, you know, you like to play wrong and strong.
0: Oh, gosh, girl. Oh, gosh, girl. Why are they woman so? Why are they woman so? If you're wrong, you're wrong. You can't just say, you know what, husband, you are right. I was wrong. I am sorry. What's so hard about that?
1: No, well, sometimes you have to be wrong and strong so you could kind of fight. No. And then to make a back now, you know, so the making a back does be the best.
0: No, girl, no, no, no. Categorically, no. On behalf of all men and husbands, no. We don't want to make back. We want to just make, right? We want to exist happy. We don't want to fight and then make up and fight again and then make up again.
1: No, but you always have to, you know, break up to make up. You know, the makeup part is the best.
0: No, girl. We don't want that. We want to just make up. And we want to make. We don't want to make up.
1: Yes, nah, I understand.
0: So you never like to admit you're wrong with your husband?
1: No, you have to be wrong and strong at times. Not only time you have to prove them, you know. Men not always right, you know.
0: Yeah, but most times we're right. Most times.
1: Yes, most times. Yes.
0: You know what I realized?
1: I didn't have any stinky feet. So, you know, the only thing I had to think about is being wrong and strong.
0: Girl, I'm sorry for your husband, yes? You know what I realize? You know what I realize with all you? Most times, you all know he right, you know, you just don't like his tone.
1: You just don't like
0: how he talking to you, and because he talking to you hard, you're not backing thing nice to make up.
1: Correct.
0: You see what I mean? Back and all the like. All right, stay on the phone line, sweetheart. Try the new Nova Chili Lime, people.

0: Dare to be bold. It's the new snack. Try it today. Bold flavor, crunchy crunch. It's gonna make you stop in your tracks and say, wow. Holiday Snacks Nova. Dare to be bold. This was the Dare to be Bold challenge on Star 947, brought to you by Holiday Snacks.
1: Nova chili lime? Yeah, they're probably not for you. Unless you like heat, crunch, and attention. Didn't think so. But if you do, welcome to bold, intense flavor. Holiday Snacks Nova. Dare to be bold.

0: Oh, there it is, people. Don't forget, of course, the big draw is tomorrow, Thursday. Big draw tomorrow, people. Make sure you're right here on Star 947 HD for the big draw to find out who is going to be our big winner. Who's going to go home with $6,000 in prizes right here on Ojo. We're doing it special for moms. It's the Mother's Day secret safe. Big prizes to be won. Of course, you get...
1: Dreanne.
0: Okay. Dreanne, I see that. Are you a mom?
1: Brianne.
0: Brianne,
1: yes,
0: what's up? Brianne, what's up? Brianne, that is true.

0: Ouais, Nini, back room, make it nice. or that is just other noise. I'm just asking.
1: That's just other noise.
0: All right. I told the children behaving bad right now.
1: Children off the school.
0: Oh, very nice. So you good to go then. Children in school. You can relax now.
1: Yeah.
0: All right, Brianne. Talk to me. What's your favorite part about being a mom?
1: My favorite part about being a mom is just seeing happy faces.
0: Just seeing happy faces. That's nice. All right, Brianne. Congratulations. Well, hold on. You ain't seen the thing yet?
1: It is Ojo's mom's secret thing.
0: Ooh, hold on, sweetheart. Hold on. Flip the mom on the Ojo.
1: Mom's Ojo secret thing.
0: All right. There we go. Congratulations, you're qualified. Is there anybody you want to say good morning to?
1: Good morning to my husband, Joe. All right.
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2: Did y'all just hear Brianne talking and giving me her information? Did y'all hear that? 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Whoopsie. Sorry about that. 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All right. 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Make it unforgettable. Good morning, Cordell. Cordell say, some women view their vehicle as a huge handbag with wheels. Very true, Cordell. Very true. Some women driving in their handbag right now. It's all kind of jacket, hoodie, gym bag, shoes, bottle of water. The car have all kind of thing in it. That is just one big handbag for women. I never thought of it like that. Thank you, Cordell. That makes sense. Good morning, Mikhail. What's up, Mikhail? Extra special good morning to Cadell. What's up, Cadell? Is that how you pronounce that? Cadell? Cadell? Kedel? Something like that. All right. All right, fellas. Yesterday, we saw one of the worst football games ever, but it was still kind of entertaining, right? It was still kind of entertaining. What I cannot understand is why these Arsenal fans are already saying that they're going to win the Champions League. No. Hey, what's going on, fellas? Today. Fellas, we know the real game is today. We know the real game is today. PSG versus Bayern Munich. The score is 5-4 on aggregate right now. Who will face Arsenal in the finals? I want to say who will beat up Arsenal in the final, right? But you know what I'm saying? Yes, people, today. Oh, God, pull up. Champions League today, fellas. Today is the real football. Today is the real one. Everybody's going to be glued to their TV from 3 o'clock. Ladies, you know what that means. No phone calls between 3 and 5. No phone calls, no visits, no nothing. Don't even think about me between 3 and 5. Don't even let your mind wander. Right? Keep it peaceful. Leave your man, let him watch the football. You know what I'm saying? All right, good. As long as you understand, today is the real day. And of course, May 30th will be the final. Arsenal has booked their spot. How? But anyway, congratulations, Arsenal fans. Congratulations. Top of the Premier League. Finals of the Champions League. Who would have thought? Nobody. Only y'all. So congratulations on being delusional and that delusion actually coming to reality, you know what I'm saying? Anyway, that's it for me, y'all.

Stay blessed. Stay right here on Star 947 HD. Of course, Ashley is coming up next to take you through the rest of your morning in fine style. Congratulations to Anisha, Claire, and Brian, qualifiers for the Mom's Ojo Secret Safe. Congratulations to LaToya. Hold on, eh? LaToya and Nelly. Congratulations to LaToya and Nelly, my holiday snacks, Nova Chili Lime giveaway winners. Big, big winners here on Star 947 HD. So congrats to those two. Let me just do a little something for them. Thank you so much, holiday snacks, for all the giveaways. Absolutely, we love it, we love it. And fellas, today is the day. I can't wait for 3 o'clock this afternoon. Let me tell you something, I can't wait. That game is going to be so good. Anyway, stay right here on Star 947. Like I said, Ashley, you're coming up next. And always put God first in everything that you do, ladies and gentlemen. And everything will be all right. Jace out.

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time I hear this one, as beautiful as it is, I think about Arjit Singh. Of course, he's on this track with Ed Sheeran. It's taking us to 25 now after 9 a.m. How's your Wednesday? And why do I feel sad, though, is because Arjit is no longer singing and pursuing his career in that art form.

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1: It's now 9:29 a.m. Let's take a look at those trending stories to the hour, compiled by the Audrey News Team. With the details, I am Ashleya. Good morning once again. A search team made up of hunters and police have found a mutilated body in the Lycos wetlands on Tuesday, where missing man Indah Rampasad had been last seen a week ago. The discovery came during a joint search by the hunter search and rescue team, along with multiple police units. Rampasad's family is expected to help officially identify the body. The central bank is responding to the backlash over Republic Bank's new fees, and Governor Larry Hawai said they understand why people are so upset. While the central bank monitors bank fees, legally they can only control interest rates and loan-related charges, not everyday fees like ATM or account charges. The central bank said it is concerned, especially given how much profit banks are making. A report on a recent survey on how banks set fees is on the way. Millions of dollars worth of stock was lost when a fire ravaged a warehouse at Chase Village on Tuesday morning, destroying several businesses in the process. Owner Vijay Jaglal could not give a proper estimate, but said he believed it was deliberately set. Several people are in the breadline this morning as a result. The Oklahoma City Thunder proved too strong for the Los Angeles Lakers to take a 1-0 lead in the NBA's conference semifinals. The defending champions made a strong start to the best-of-seven series with a 108-90 win at home last night. Meanwhile, the Detroit Pistons drew first blood in their series, with the Cleveland Cavaliers holding off a late rally to claim a 111-101 home win. And finally, in some weather news for Trinidad and Tobago. Well, Trinidad and Tobago's rainy season officially started yesterday, Tuesday, about 2 weeks earlier than last year, after the first tropical wave brought measurable rainfall. The Met Office says this marks the start of a key period where flooding and water management become major concerns. Forecasters are also watching El Nino, which might reduce hurricane activity. These stories trending now, compiled by the Audrey News Team. Another comes up at 10:30 a.m.
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0: Yes, you're on the inside. 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

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So Buffalo 66 is a promotional single by Nessa Barrett from her EP Jesus Loves a Prima Donna and was released in March. The song features Jesse Rutherford, the lead singer of The Neighborhood, and explores themes of Stockholm Syndrome. So if you don't know what Stockholm Syndrome is, quickly, it's a psychological phenomenon where a person held captive or subject to abuse develops a strong emotional bond, sympathy, or even affectional love for their captor or abuser. Let's take in this one. And when I hear this song, I know it actually stems from a movie, Buffalo 66, a 1998 dark comedy romance film, Buffalo 66. But coming back to, you know, closer to this time, 2026, I think it's more of a 365 days, right? But here we go, Nessa Barrett, Inside Your Underground, coming our way, courtesy Republic Bank.

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0: Well, here's hoping the tensions that were seen between Rihanna and A$AP Rocky that boiled over not once but twice at Monday's Met Gala in New York City, with the latest video showing the couple clearly unhappy behind the scenes. I hope they work it out because they're so good together. But Rihanna gets so upset every single time A$AP Rocky talks to another female. So there was a video posted to X on Tuesday night. I actually saw that on TikTok and I was like, nah man, them cool. But then this morning, TMZ broke the story and said that A$AP Rocky was chatting with two women at the event while Riri was being interviewed by a reporter just steps away. At one point, you see Riri turning to A$AP with a glum expression while answering questions from the journalist. And you could see she was, I mean, she started off so, you know, bubbly. And then at that point, she looked very upset. Now, Rocky then walks over to greet the reporter and then tries to engage with Riri, who becomes standoffish. But that wasn't their only tiff of the night, according to TMZ, who broke the story. Riri and Rocky were filmed by a photographer having an emotional discussion inside their Sprinter bus after the event, and at times they seemed a bit annoyed. A witness at the Met Gala previously told us, TMZ, that Rihanna and A$AP looked happy throughout the night despite the icy videos that showed up to the end of the event. But let's hope the lovebirds get back on track. You know, they have been dating since at least 2020, but they are not officially married and share three beautiful children. All right, let's get back to what's happening here at home. You could treat mom to something truly special this Mother's Day at Samurai Restaurant. On Saturday, 9th May, indulge in an elegant three-course tasting menu, perfect for a memorable evening. 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

0: with a live broadcast from Netflix. I didn't realize Netflix, does this as often as they do. But yeah, they had the voting live from millions of people around the world, and they all agreed that Ron Taylor is the winner of that hit comedy competition on Netflix. So check it out. Lots of laughs. Oh, so much laughs. I couldn't stop. And does Ron Taylor deserve to be a winner in my eyes? I believe so. That final performance was epic. 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
4: 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This Mother's Day, give her more than just a gift. Give her comfort. 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

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'Cause this house of mine.

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10 a.m. Let's take a look at once again those trending stories to the hour, compiled by the OG News team and coming our way on Star. A woman was shot dead at Manahamba Road in Princesstown last night, and her boyfriend, who was in the car with her at the time, was injured. Their identities have not been revealed. The TTPS says it's aware of a disturbing video circulating online showing a violent assault and is taking it seriously. Right now, they can't confirm where it happened.

0: Industries. Back here at home, San Fernando's Mayor Robert Parris visited the King's Wharf fishing area and spoke directly with fisher folk alongside union reps to see conditions for himself. And guess what? He wasn't impressed. He flagged major issues like no running water, poor sanitation, and no cold storage, calling the setup unsafe for both workers and the public. In the meantime, a brand new fish market completed over a year ago is still sitting unused. The mayor is now demanding answers from the fisheries division and why it hasn't been opened as yet. These stories trending now, compiled by the Oja News team.
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1: Hi, good morning.
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0: Yeah, you're on the inside. Of course, I only have today and tomorrow, and then, of course, later on tomorrow, we've got the grand draw happening around 4:30 p.m. So only four more qualifiers for me to get on that qualifiers list between today and

0: 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All right, we're just about 47 minutes after 10 a.m. Let's get into your starboard for today. Yep, you're going to hear this one a few times around before the end of today's programming. Heroin is a single by Maroon 5, released on April 30th. The track serves as their first new music since the deluxe edition of the 2025 album Love Is Like. Now, the song features frontman Adam Levine singing about a love that has the power to save him. And it has been described as a return to the band's earlier pop rock sound, evoking the tone of their first hits. Let's take a listen.
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0: you're going to be traveling to see Maroon 5 live in concert. 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

0: thanks to a late first half goal from Bukayo Saka that secured a 1-0 win over Atletico Madrid yesterday. So congratulations.
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right, so tomorrow is going to be our final qualifying time for our Mother's Day promotion on Ojo. Let's see if you get our final qualifier for today's show with me. Of course, we are getting ready to send Mom to the beautiful Cruisin' Hotel and Yacht and Center for two fantastic nights, inclusive of breakfast and vouchers and other prizes. And that's not all. 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All right. 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

0: Ashlia, touching on trending topics from around the world of entertainment, sport, music festivals, travel, and more.
1: And also the Hot 100 Billboard charting songs. So this week, let's take a quick brief as to what is happening on the Hot 100. So way down at number 90, we've got a new one coming in from Latto featuring Glorilla, G-O-M-F. That's a new one there. We also have so many new tracks on the Hot 100, courtesy Noah Kahan. He is starting off his reign on the Hot 100 at number 88 with a new one called A Few of Your Own. He's also at number 79 with one called Orbiter. There's a new one as well with Kalani featuring Usher called Shoulda Never at number 76. At number 65, Noah Kahan is there as well with Lighthouse. Yeah, his album is going crazy viral. At number 56, he is there with Spoiled. Number 51, Headed North. At number 50, Dan. Number 48, one called We Go Way Back. At number 45, he's there with All Them Horses. Number 38, Noah Kahan is back at number 34 with Deny. Number 33 is one called 23. We also have him at number 29 with one called Pay the Time Off. He's at number 28 with Haircut. Number 26 with Willing and Able. Number 23, Downfall. He's also inside the top 20. And number 19.

0: 15 with one called Dashboard. Number 16, American Cars. Number 14, End of August. And inside your top 10, we have Kalani with Folded. Love that one. Love how sweet she is. You know, she washed your clothes, she folded clothes and say, you could come and pick up your clothes. They folded. Number 9, Doors, Noah Kahana, also another new one. Number 8, Ordinary, Alex Warren. Number 7, I Can't Love You Anymore, also debuts this week from Ella Langley and Morgan Wallen. Number 6, belongs to Olivia Dean with So Easy to Fall in Love. Number 5, Be Her, Ella Langley. Number 4, Drop Dead, Olivia Rodrigo, which actually debuted last week at number 1, but it drops to number 4 this week. Number 3 belongs to Olivia Dean with Man I Need. Number 2, I Just Might, Bruno Mars. And once again, Ella Langley is on top of the charts. And this song has spent 28 weeks on the Hot 100. Last week it was at number 2. Choosing Texas is back on the top. All right, and also we got to remind you what's happening here at home. Don't forget, say yes to making a positive financial change with the NFLP, the National Financial Literacy Program of the Central Bank of Trinidad and Tobago. 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
1: The following trending stories around the world comes our way courtesy Kiss Baking Company. With the details, I am Ashleya. Good morning once again. The murder toll climbed to 129 overnight with the shooting death of 27-year-old Monifa Curry of Beetham Gardens, who was killed in Princestown. Her friend Isaiah Cruikshank, a.k.a. Touchy Moonan, was injured in the attack around midnight. The couple were driving in a white Nissan Sentra when their vehicle was blocked. Two men came out of the vehicle and opened fire. A surge in gun violence near schools has prompted concern from the Barbados Union of Teachers after two recent shootings forced disruptions at preschools. A gun attack outside the Eden Lodge Nursery School on Tuesday morning follows a similar incident a week ago near the Sayes Court Nursery in Christchurch, where gunshots forced staff to secure the compound and parents rushed to collect their children. The union's response reflects mounting concerns over residents and parents who said there is a growing pattern. St. Vincent's Deputy Prime Minister Sinclair Leacock has accused the opposition leader Ralph Gonzalez of pouring poison into the government machinery. He said Gonzalez is regularly calling permanent secretaries to undermine the current administration. According to Leacock, the goal of this poison is to encourage these civil servants to deliberately slow down government machinery and frustrate the efforts of the still relatively new government. U.S. Secretary of State Marco Rubio said the State Department continues to consider Venezuela's Justice Minister Cabello as being involved in illicit activities, including drug trafficking and terrorism. Washington is maintaining a U.S. $25 million reward

0: exciting, and we are happy to welcome them to the yard.
1: The stuffed burger is done with the UFO Burger Press. 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That process toasts and seals the burger into the unique shape while infusing that smoky flavor and texture that is simply out of this world.
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And they also say communication is a form of respect. And communication is never hard for someone who actually wants you. All right? So

0: remember that. Love you guys. Until tomorrow, Alan Gray, he's up next. Giving you a chance as well to qualify three other moms for our Older Moms Mother's Day promotion. Tomorrow is the grand draw. Don't forget.
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2: Something new is happening at 139 Woodbrook Yard. Stuffed Burgers has landed with the UFO. 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And we are happy to welcome them to the yard.
3: The Stuffed Burger is done with the UFO Burger Press. 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

0: that's not all. 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
1: 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Anyone can qualify, but you must be a mom to win. 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

I hope that the veil is off of your eyes, or at least close enough, although the heat is probably preventing that. No matter, we are cruising through this afternoon on this

0: Moms are having high hopes to be either the winner of breakfast or brunch at Woodford Cafe Chaguanas, or the grand prize of the beautiful cruising hotel and yachting center stay for two fantastic nights, inclusive of breakfast and vouchers, plus other prizes. We're drawing for that soon, you know. 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
4: 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And good afternoon going out to Mom Bina with Lily and Ashes tagging along. Always nice to hear from you all and feel the positive vibrations. 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
0: Seven men have been detained on preventative detention orders following a joint early morning operation in Oropun Gardens, Piako. The exercise was carried out between 4 a.m. and 6:45 a.m. by the TTPS in collaboration.

Rainfall is expected to be near normal for Trinidad and below normal for Tobago. The Met Service also warns that the upcoming hurricane season beginning in June could be influenced by developing El Niño conditions. A 27-year-old woman was killed and her boyfriend remains in critical condition following a late-night shooting along Manahamri Road in Prince's Town. Police reports indicate the couple was seated in a white Nissan Sentra just after midnight when gunmen opened fire. The deceased has been identified as Monifa Kari of Beetham Gardens, while the injured man is 30-year-old Isaiah Cruikshank of Prince's Town. Investigations are ongoing. And finally, media mogul Ted Turner, founder of CNN and pioneer of 24-hour television news, has died at the age of 87. Turner launched Cable News Network in 1980, transforming global news coverage and shaping the modern news cycle. CNN and other

0: risk of heart disease would fall dramatically within a relatively short period of time. Their risk of developing cancers, not just of the lung, but of the throat, of the mouth, of the gullet, the kidneys, pancreas, they would all seriously reduce as well.
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Afternoon better, 8 minutes heading up till 4 inside your cruise control hump day Wednesday. You are that much closer to the weekend. And of course, you have stuff to do, including get ready for mom. Shouts to those of you who are planned to become new moms this weekend. What a special Mother's Day it would be for you. Meantime, let's put some heat into your afternoon as we head on into a giveaway for Holiday Snacks Nova. If you're looking for a new snack that doesn't apologize for its explosive flavor, then Nova Chili Lime is just what you need. 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

0: Well, tell me one thing you pretend to like, but you actually hate.
1: Football. Many of my classmates like it, but I absolutely hate it with a passion.
0: Ay, ay, ay. Me and you could lie. It's not that anything wrong with football, you know. It's just the kind of investment that people has put into these things. I just wonder, are you all right? My personal thing is, what do you call that? Single participant sports. Things like tennis. Things like track and field. You into that?
1: Yeah.
0: Right. Well, cool. Is there anyone that you'd like to say hi to in the meantime?
1: I like to say good afternoon to my grandparents. I'd like to say good afternoon to all the parents and kids coming home from school right now.
0: Yes, big up to everybody. Make sure to make it to your destination safely, please. Let me take some info from you off air, as you are the winner of a whole hamper of holiday snacks, Nova Rolled, which is just as bold as you are. Hold the line for me, okay?
1: Okay.
0: Cool. Nice. Thank you so much to Holiday Nova Rolls. Holiday Snacks Nova. Dare to be bold. We're going to be doing this again in the next hour. Look out for it.
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0: We are time-full, which means that we are mindful of the time inside the hump hour of your cruise control hump day, Wednesday, May 6th, 2026. 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
0: Where you have for me?
1: Mom's Ojo Secret Safe.
0: Hey, you could do the ad. What's going on with you? Is there anyone that you'd like to say hi to?
1: Everyone who's listening.
0: Cool, we're taking that. Hold the line for me, please.
1: Thank you.
0: You're welcome.

0: I like that guitar riff at the end. I like that track a lot, actually. Did not take long to grow on me at all. And of course, that mom who wins that two-night inclusive stay of breakfast and vouchers and other prizes at the beautiful Cruising Hotel and Yachting Center. Two nights may not be enough to get used to, but she can certainly do a lot of resting. Two other moms will also get a chance to win breakfast or Bralpha Vape X, PCU Plus, TGI Fridays, Stay Free, Carefree, and Playtex, Bright Ideas, Royal Castle, Mickles, and Nestle Infant Nutrition. That means that there is one more qualifying opportunity coming up. 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

0: Porsche 323. 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
1: The family of 9-year-old Jelana Armstrong, who was tragically killed alongside three others in Mofar last month, is using their grief for advocacy, determined that the child's death will not be in vain. After giving a grand send-off and holding a candlelight vigil last week, the family is now organizing several events in Jelana's honor, including a public prayer service and food drive at Woodford Square in Port of Spain on May 30th. Later events include a youth beauty pageant titled Little Miss Crown Not Casualties, a 5K run, and a back-to-school book drive. Police in Guyana have seized five licensed firearms from opposition leader Azreddin Mohamed and his father Nazar Mohamed during an operation at their Demerara residence. Police say the weapons were confiscated following instructions linked to U.S. sanctions against the family. The Mohameds have described the move as political persecution, claiming they were previously allowed to retain their personal firearms even after earlier seizures of security weapons. Live streaming from the Dominican Republic, iShow Speed continues to break his own records. Within his first hour, he gathered 1.2 million viewers as he drove through the streets with a crowd following. Speed has been gaining even more popularity and subscribers on his Caribbean tour, which began in Trinidad. A female driver and a male passenger were arrested by officers of the Debe Highway Patrol shortly after a report of robbery with violence in the district on Tuesday. Police said the victim reported being robbed of a gold Bira valued at $4,500 and a gold handband valued at $5,500 before the thief escaped in a white Toyota Fielder wagon. Officers intercepted the vehicle a short distance away along the M2 Ring Road, detaining the man and woman and also recovering the stolen jewelry. And finally, global oil prices have fallen and stock markets have risen following

0: reports that the United States and Iran are close to a possible deal to end the war. Brent crude dropped from over $107 a barrel before recovering slightly to around $97, while markets in Europe, Asia, and the US all closed higher. Iranian officials say the proposal is still under review and uncertainty remains over whether a final agreement will be reached. And that puts a wrap to this hour's news feed inside Cruise Control. Stay tuned for your next one coming up in approximately 1 hour's time. I'm Paris. Good afternoon.
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0: Good afternoon, Mikel. Thanks for locking in and, of course, providing us with the information, including for those of you who might have been under a rock. The Champions League Final 2026, PSG versus Arsenal, on Indian arrival day, no less. You're welcome. What a thing, as we are 11 minutes inside the sunset hour of your Cruise Control Wednesday. Be sure to hit us up in the Star Chat at 777-4947. And Imagine Dragons, they were singing about thunder, and I would remind you that in an earlier news feed, we mentioned the fact that we are actually officially in the rainy season. It does not feel like it, does it? Well, they also did warn that there may be a couple more weeks like this before we start to feel the effects of a proper rainy season. So hold strain in that regard. Let me remind you that this is Mother's Day weekend. 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

0: 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Which means tomorrow morning, there will be the final six qualifying opportunities coming up for Mom's Ojo Secret Safe. And then we do the grand finale draw around 4:35 in the afternoon tomorrow. And just like that, we will have three moms winning.
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4: But she still wasted time shopping other places and

Cambrai Road in Prince's Town last night, killing a 27-year-old woman and critically wounding her boyfriend. The dead woman has been identified as Monifa Carey of Beetham Gardens, while the man has been named as 30-year-old Isaiah Cruikshank of Prince's Town. The TNT Energy Chamber and the Georgetown Chamber of Commerce and Industry have signed a strategic MOU to boost regional energy cooperation. The deal focuses on advocating for the removal of trade barriers between countries and advancing collaboration on energy transition, decarbonization, and gas development. A father and son have been granted $80,000 bail each after appearing in court charged with the attempted murder of a 39-year-old man in St. Madeleine. Police say the victim was attacked by dogs and beaten with a cutlass and metal rod during an April 23rd incident. And internationally, Iran says a U.S. proposal to end the war remains under review, with Foreign Ministry spokesman Esmail Baghaei noting the plan is still being considered while lawmakers...

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0: This Mother's Day on Ojo, Mom can win over $6,000 in prizes. Get ready, Mom. You are heading to the beautiful Cruisin' Hotel and Yachting Center for two fantastic nights, inclusive of breakfast and vouchers and other prizes. And that's not all. 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

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I take one look at you, you're taking me out.

0: 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Early mornings, late nights, making sure everything was just right. Even when she had nothing, she made sure you had everything. She never asked for more, never complained, just gave. But if you really think about it, when last did she get something that made her feel taken care of? This Mother's Day, give her more than just a gift. Give her comfort. 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